0: Lass dich treiben von elektronisch-sphärischen Klängen.
1: The Subletters decided to go out to the fairground that was just down the road. They wanted to complain about the goldfish, even though there weren't any. But me, I decided to stay at home. I did some laundry, and then I tried to work out how to avoid repaying my student loan.

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And the neighbor was trying to explain to the crowd why Jeff Bezos should pay more tax.

0: 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How you looking up to me and talking down? 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Now film it with the drone cam and the pink like Killer Cam.
1: Zoom on that stick, no way.
0: Up so close, I'm on that kill.
1: Controller on your lower back, yeah, that's the good. 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

collapse. I rubber band a bunch of $1,000 Delta gift cards. I mean my baby boy, amazing the cash online unknown. I mean my baby boy, blazing the dash, call money at home.

0: How do you intend to cope with all the pain and death you cause? 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You took hate and pain as guidance. Now you reach
1: Radio X. Mais contraste.

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1: 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And I don't seek that validation from them. But I'm happy that they taught me a very important lesson, which is no one owes you anything.

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1: Walk around with a chip on the shoulder, talking down, get a chip on the soda. 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
1: Dancing, of course.
0: Why?
1: Because, you know, it's kind of nice than singing, just dancing, just do what you want. Just stop singing, it's embarrassing because your voice looks so ugly. And just dance is okay, not singing.
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